Good evening. This is the voice of Enigma. In the next hour, we will take you with us into another world. Into the world of music, spirit, and meditation. Turn off the light. Take a deep breath and relax. Start to move slowly, very slowly. Let the rhythm be your guiding light.

And then there's peace. 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The columns, the walls, the statues and pews, the waste and the flags, all ice now, solid, glossy ice. The monks transformed into crows have left the building through the hole in the roof. The nave's not dark anymore. Everything around you is white now, glistening, clean. Colorful rays of light flood in through the roof, and in their trembling luminescence flickers a vision of Mary Magdalene. Unite, ye misjudged of the earth. She blesses you, and your cold, cold heart feels warm. Your insecure mind understood at last. And when she says, "Don't take yourself so seriously," you close your eyes and start to see never-ending wonders of flowering gardens, shimmering ponds, peaceful animals and loving humans. There's no malice, there's no spite, no ugliness, envy or fight. Harmony. They say freezing to death is the best way to die.

Street vendors sell love, trying to get your attention by barking out a list of famous singers and naming your favorite songs. All you need is love, love, love. Their merchandise is crap, of course. The real thing's not for sale. All you can get is a replica. You've had those before. You're not interested. So what do you do here? Looking around, you see that one of the stalls is a confessional box. It promises peace of mind, exactly what you need now. That's why you came here. You enter and kneel down. Now you've got a problem. Whom shall you pray to? Your God is gone. You've left him somewhere, forgot him long ago. The curtain is drawn back, and through the wooden lattice, a voice says, "Welcome back, Agnus Dei." The priest is the clown you've met before. May the Lord be in your heart. You start your confession by acknowledging your sin with true sorrow. "I am heartily sorry for having lost myself." The clown says, "That's not a sin. However, I regret to see you've lost all faith in being found. That is your sin. And I'm afraid, a deadly one. Unfortunately, I can't absolve you. I'm only a clown. You must go to the lake and throw your image into the water." You can't believe he's serious. Is that all? Life is really simple. Why do you insist on making it complicated? With this, he's closing the curtain. End of confession.